I was born. I got a born charge coming. He's gonna be a son of a gun. He's gonna make pretty women's.

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2: Your mom's is so poor. 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
4: Have you ever met a girl that you tried to date, but a year to make love, she wanted you to wait?

0: That's right, it's the same verse again. It's one way of learning English.
1: I was captured by pure desire.
0: Pure

Attention, please. Attention all passengers for the Boeing 727 of Cruzeiro from Rio de Janeiro to São Paulo, Porto Alegre, and Buenos Aires. Please follow on to gate number 3 and have a good trip.

So now as I'm leaving, I'm weary as hell. The confusion I'm feeling, ain't no tongue can tell. The words fill my head and fall to the floor. If God's on our side, he'll stop the next war.

0: Well, yeah, man. You visit Lebedev.
1: Good.
0: Cream, you know.
1: Yes, I know.
0: Manchester?
1: Oh, Emily. Emily.
0: Alexandria?
1: Hey, Virginia, Virginia.
0: Frog Church?
1: Where's that?
0: 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Ooh, Boyle Heights.